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Thank you so much, ladies and gentlemen, and boys and girls, and cats and kittens. We're gonna do the title song for a new album right now. This is called

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